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2: 如此，朝鲜局势就可以产生一个有利于我们的变化。是的，嗯
4: ，General， another telegram from the president. He still wishes to meet with you on the 15th at Wake Island.
5: Well, he's quite persistent.
4: He will travel 3/4 of the way. You only need to travel 1. Will you go?
5: Chief of Staff, do you think my old Bataan is still good enough to fly that far?
6: Oh, Mr. Harriman.
7: Mr. President, MacArthur telegraphed back. He's saying that he will be very happy to meet you. On Wake Island, but he has two conditions.
6: What are His Majesty's conditions?
7: One is that he wants to bring a group of journalists from Tokyo, and he also wants you to provide him a faster plane.
5: A journalist group and a plane? Does he think that this is a meeting with two heads of states? I just don't understand why Roosevelt sent him to Tokyo in the first place.
6: Mr. Harriman. A group of journalists is out of the question. It would send the wrong message as what major action we may or may not take in Korea. As far as a faster plane, he can have his faster plane. I have no problem with that.
7: Yes, sir.
5: Mr. President, MacArthur is